I'm peace of mind, I got reasons I'm living by when nobody believed in me. God has guided a different guy, but I didn't lose faith. Instead, I'm loving the pain, cause maybe I'm just playing on a harder level.

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I've been thinking a lot about you lately, and I was wondering if you were as well. Do you copy? Over?

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